0: of the drums and hits.
1: This is about this cycle. 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This is where we all get scared.
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1: Sometimes it feels like I'm just walking on an endless road, like I got somewhere to go.

Can I count on you? Yeah, they said I'm really hot in Midwest, but I gotta give them good old May West. Try to downsize me, try to lowball.

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1: Hello, where's my kiss at? Hold up, it's been a day, where have you been? Chilling with some friends on the west end. She said I saw you in a story with that one chick, you know the one you got drunk with. When we started dating you were being reckless. Look babe, it's not what you think. She pulls away and pours another drink, yeah.